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It's a new dawn, it's a new day.

0: 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Club 10.
1: Just the other night at a hometown football game, my wife and I ran into my high school flame. But as I introduced them, the past came back to me, and I couldn't help but think

She wasn't quite the angel that I remembered in my dreams. I could tell the time had changed me.

0: 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Dit is...
1: Yeah. I'd like to dedicate this record right here to my main man, Johnny Cash, a real American gangster. I got my nephew Whitey Ford on the guitar, Young Trev on the drums, Grand Ole Opry, here we come.

I got to have that medicine. 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Jack starts hanging around with

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0: and it's real. It's very simple, you see, it's
1: right on doing it. Right on doing it.
0: Baby, it's real.
1: Keep on doing it.
0: It's so, so real.
1: Keep on right on doing it.
0: What I feel is so real.
1: Right on doing it.

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Generation on the move. 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